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1: Well, apparently, TSA is taking toys from kids. But only one specific toy. I'll tell you what's happening next day right here. It's John Legend.

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1: All right, if you got kids and you're going to be traveling through TSA soon, make sure they're not bringing their Nido with them. Do you know what that is, Nido? I had to look this up. A Nido is a squishy toy. It's like kind of like a cube. Apparently, it's really popular with kids right now. It's almost really hard to find as well. But apparently, the amount of gel that's inside a Nido is 3.4 ounces. And as we know, that is against the TSA rule. It cannot be more than 3 ounces. And so people have been having their Nidos confiscated as they go through TSA, leaving kids very upset. So if you want to keep yours, put it in the put it in the check bag. That way you have it after your flight. But unfortunately, you can't go on the flight with you. All right, Hozier and Outkast coming up on the way. Stay here.
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The best variety from the 2000s to today, now 93.3. All right, so I've been getting ready for my fantasy draft, fantasy football, but I need some tips. Let me know, how do you do?

0: 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All right, that is Taylor Swift right there, who, yeah, she's going to be at some football games. I wonder if Taylor does any fantasy football. But I did ask, hey, send me your tips on fantasy football drafting because I'm going to do mine pretty soon. I got a message from a Nathan, and I'm not sure I should take this advice.
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0: 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Kicker first? 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All right, what's your fantasy football advice? Let me know. 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Hold on.
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1: Well, let me tell you, I went down a whole rabbit hole of Gracie Abrams, Phoebe Bridgers, and Paul Mescal. 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

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All right, how can you win your way into the iHeartRadio Music Festival and get $1,000? 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Give me a few songs, and I'll give you all the details on how you could win. Kelly Clarkson and Somber also on the way. 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
1: All right, do you know a public school teacher who goes above and beyond? 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This is where you get to nominate a public school teacher that you know that is just amazing and deserves a big, big thank you. 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All right, see ya, and Benson Boone coming up on the way. Stay here.
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Now 93.3. All right, friends, it is my time. I'm headed out of here for the rest of the night. Thank you so much for spending your Wednesday with us. Don't forget, tomorrow morning, more chances to win your way into the iHeartRadio Music Festival presented by Capital One. 9 a.m. is going to be that first chance of the day. Bye.

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2: 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It's all on us with $1,000 in spending money. 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
1: Bruno Mars is next. We'll also play Justin Timberlake, Lily Young, Somber. Here's Natasha Bedingfield.

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1: 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I'll tell you about it three songs from now.

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1: I'm Jenny James. Older adults may have another good reason to listen to iHeartRadio, and they never said what older is. I'm just going to assume older people than me, because I still feel young, but regardless. A new study of older adults found that those who listen to music most days had a 39% lower likelihood of developing dementia than people who listen less often. Playing music or singing was also linked to a similar lower dementia risk. Researchers say music engages multiple areas of the brain and may also support memory, language, coordination, and social connection.

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1: Just past 4 o'clock, Maroon 5, Olivia Rodrigo, Justin Bieber, Olivia Dean. They're all coming up. Here's Somber.

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0: 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I want you to win on the way at 9 a.m.
1: Yeah, you can see Zara Larsson, Benson Boone, my girl Cardi B. They're all going to be at our iHeartRadio Music Festival.
0: And you could be getting on a plane and winning a grand on the way right around 9. 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

If you think people overshare on their Facebook or post too many photos of, quote, real life on their Insta, wait till you hear what Doug thinks. Doug and Jen, now 93.3. It's an everyday thing.

0: Adam and Savannah in for Doug and Jen. Hope you are having a great Thursday morning. I cannot believe that we are going to talk about the bridge again. 2 days in 1 week. Come on.
1: It's such a hot mess, honestly.
0: It really is. We will talk about that in the three things you need to know on the way in two songs on now.

0: going to not take the opportunity to talk about cookies in the morning or cookies for breakfast, I feel like, right?
1: I just like sugar all the time. It doesn't matter.
0: We are very guilty of that. But you know what? When you're on the radio in the morning, you've got to be. We'll talk more about that in two songs on Now.

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1: The one that didn't is Jen.
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0: Real Conversation, Doug and Jen. 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

0: chill, and then apparently later on going to be sunny. Adam and Savannah in for Doug and Jen. Hope you are having a great Thursday morning. Now 93.3. So apparently Insomnia Cookies, they are up to something right now, right?
1: I'm so excited. They are bringing back three limited time nostalgic flavors, and I would definitely eat all of these. So number one is a peanut butter and jelly filled cookie, which sounds amazing, by the way. They've also got a Cap'n Crunch Crunchberry cookie and a fruity cereal and milk filled cookie.
0: Imagine having it be your job where, whether it be Crumble or Insomnia, your whole job is literally to come up with brand new cookies that people would want to buy.
1: Have you ever had the Ben and Jerry's half-baked ice cream?
0: No.
1: It's got like the brownie pieces and the cookie pieces?
0: No.
1: I need Insomnia cookie to make a cookie that's got like brownie batter and cake batter. Like, I just need that kind of cookie.
0: You need that combo. You need that combo.
1: Like, give it to me. Like, I need it.
0: All right, if you work there at Crumble or Insomnia, hit us up and we'll, I don't know what we're going to do for you, but hit us up.
1: That's my $1 million idea, just saying.
0: Adam and Savannah in for Doug and Jen. Hope you are having a great morning. Now 93.3.
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4: Ice Cube's Big 3 Season 9 is coming down to the wire. 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

0: We've got a really, really jam-packed day in the dish.
1: Yeah, for sure. A celebrity couple just went Insta official, and that is a big deal.
0: We are going to play Thunder, and then we'll let you know who went back official doing that hard launch on now. Just a young

0: Adam and Savannah in for Doug and Jen. Hope you are having a great Thursday morning. Right now in the dish,
1: Ariana Grande is Insta official with her ex and now boyfriend again, Ricky Alvarez. And I don't know if it's a hard launch or a soft launch or like a medium launch, because it was a blurry picture that she posted. So is that a hard launch?
0: May not be a launch at all. I don't know.
1: No. She definitely did, because she posted the pic and she tagged him. So, you know, it's actually official. But like I said, she's been sparking so many rumors that they got back together. She had her lyric change in Thank You Next. They've been seen all over the place together, but now she's actually confirming it on her Instagram.
0: Pretty rare, I feel like, for a couple to get back together after 10 years. Like, that doesn't really happen. I feel like maybe a year, okay, I get that, but I feel like 10 years, like, that doesn't really happen a ton.
1: Well, you know what? Maybe they were just in different places back then, and, you know, timing really is everything.
0: So. That's true. That's true. Ray and Michael B. Jordan, talk about couple, apparently not.
1: Yeah, apparently not a couple. So we're hearing from insiders that they're a little out over the weekend at Six Flags Magic Mountain. It was a lot more of a business day and a lot less of a date day. So I guess Ray is going to be working on the soundtrack for a movie that Michael B. Jordan is going to be working on. We don't know the movie yet, but that's why they were having a little outing. They were taking a little break from studio time, and they're not dating at all. Although, I would have been really proud of her because he's hot.
0: The entire internet was rooting for her in that one. I saw it all over.
1: Ray,
0: the entire internet was rooting for that.
1: Get your man.
0: And Taylor breaking another record.
1: Dude, this girl breaks records like you find change in the couch cushions. Like, I don't understand. The girl has just been named the youngest ever inductee into the Nashville Songwriters Hall of Fame. Just 36 years old. And this is super meaningful for Taylor, because Nashville is where she really got her start. She said she's been obsessed with the city from the time she was a little girl writing music. And Taylor said, to be honored by the city I love so much is a beautiful thing, and I'm very grateful. This, of course, comes just a couple of months after Taylor was inducted into the like actual Songwriters Hall of Fame, like the broader one. So this is really cool for her.
0: What about the Watch Hill Hall of Fame? Can we put her in that?
1: Is that a thing?
0: No.
1: Can we make it a thing?
0: We should make it a thing. And we should put her and only her in it.
1: And then we should host it so we can meet Taylor Swift.
0: And then a picture of the ocean house. Well, like, it'll be Taylor in it. And then a picture of the ocean house. And that'll be the Hall of Fame.
1: You know, I'm not really mad about it.
0: Adam and Savannah in for Doug and Jen. Now 93.3. Hope you are having a great Thursday morning.
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1: Doesn't matter. 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

0: Savannah in for Doug and Jen, and I feel like a lot of people are going to be very let down by what we're going to talk about in two songs. Like, they're going to be legit let down.
1: I was absolutely devastated.
0: We'll talk about it in two songs on them. Yeah.

0: Adam and Savannah in for Doug and Jen. Usually I can talk about what we're talking about, even like I at least like know a little. What we're going to talk about in two songs, I have no idea anything about at all.
1: Well, it's not really related to football, but it's kind of related to football. So I got this one.
0: We'll talk about it in two songs on Now.

0: happen when you have your wedding in a semi-public location and not all of it is good?
1: This is true, but I wouldn't have even expected this to happen in a public location.
0: We'll talk about it in The Dish coming up right after Ordinary on Now. They say the

0: Adam and Savannah in for Doug and Jen on Now 93.3. Hope you are having a great morning. Time right now for The Dish. Ariana Grande, big news.
1: Yeah, so her and Ricky Alvarez are Insta official. So the, I guess some people are calling it a hard launch. I don't know if I consider it a hard launch because the photos were blurry. And then in one of them, it was them like chest down. So it's like a medium-ish launch?
0: I mean, any kind of launch is a launch.
1: All right, fair. Okay,
0: any kind of launch, your launch.
1: Well, regardless, she made them Insta official. She posted a photo dump, and hidden in there were some photos of them, and she did tag him. Now, she has been known to change her Thank You Next lyrics, kind of like hinting that they were back together because they did date back in 2015, which I'm like, wow.
0: Kind of rare to get back together after that amount of time.
1: It's crazy.
0: Like. Yeah. Like a year, 2 years, okay, I get it. But 10 is a long time.
1: No, it is. And they've been seen all over the place together walking in Central Park. Of course, the lyric changed. So confirmed, they are back together.
0: All right, they are actually getting back together and they are real. So there we go.
1: Well, Shaboozy is going viral because he actually floated by a couple's wedding. And I mean, like, legitimately floated by, not just like, oh, hey, okay, bye. There was a couple getting married along the Upper Owens River in Mammoth Lakes, California.
0: Beautiful. I've been there, by the way. Beautiful.
1: Shaboozy and his crew, there was like 30, 40 people, literally just like inner tubing down this river. The couple

0: couple's getting ready to like do their first kiss, and he's in the background. So what do? They start clapping, cheering, raising beers to these guys. They even took a picture with Shaboozy, which he didn't even get out of the tube, which is hysterical. But like, imagine just being like at a wedding. The couple's getting ready to celebrate the rest of their lives together, and then here comes Shaboozy. Everybody at the wedding getting tipsy.
1: It's actually funny. It's actually funny because I've been at weddings down the shore in Rhode Island and Connecticut where they're on like a public beach and things in the background go on and get in the photos.
0: It's so funny.
1: That is way better than anything that I have ever seen by far.
0: No, it's so viral. And we'll wrap up this morning with The Weeknd. So what, like 2 days ago, he's like, guys, I'm not retiring. And now he's teasing potentially new music. So he was just doing a concert in Stockholm, Sweden, and he goes to the crowd, we're getting closer to... And that's literally what happened. He stopped. Like, just dead stop. No explanation, no follow-up, nothing. So everybody on the internet is like, dude, what is happening? He's out on tour, so I don't think it's going to be a tour. Maybe it's going to be new music, but there's something going on with The Weeknd.
1: 2 days in a row that we have talked about you getting to a level where you can put random crap out there and people are going to go wild speculating about you. And he's definitely in that boat. Definitely.
0: He's great. Please, new music, please.
1: Adam and Savannah in for Doug and Jen. That right there is The Dish on Now.
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0: Some volume is building on 95 southbound approaching the state offices. Further south on 95, it's bumper to bumper from the airport connector to a crash in the center lane involving three vehicles at Route 117 in Warwick. 195 eastbound, that's a bit busy for you from 95 to the Washington Bridge. 195 westbound slowing from Broadway to the Washington Bridge. If you're traveling on the 610 connector inbound, you tied up Toby Street to 95. 295 southbound, a stable vehicle on the off-ramp, Route 5 in Johnston. With you, a Southern New England traffic. I'm Andy Carbone.
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0: got a type battle going right now for the Cardigan song of the morning. And I picked Butterfly by Crazy Town. And you picked
1: Side to Side, Ariana Grande.
0: Either way, they're pretty good. Yeah. Either way, we're not going wrong. But you can vote right now on our Instagram story at now 93.3 FM. And we are going to play it coming up in two songs on Now.

0: 8 o'clock WSN Utah in Providence. Adam in Savannah, in for Doug and Jen. Cardigan song of the morning. Very, very, very tight battle. And we have got a winner.
1: Yeah, Ariana Grande, Nicki Minaj, side to side.

0: song of the morning, Ariana Grande on Now 93.3. Hope you are having a great Thursday morning. Coming up, we have got the number one radio game of all time.
1: Facebook Marketplace, Price is Right.
0: We're going to do that in two songs, and you are going to love it. We have got really entertaining items, I feel like.
1: Or potentially scarring.

0: Savannah in for Doug and Jen, and it might be the number one radio game of our generation that we're going to play right now. And I'm not even hyping it up over the top. What is it?
1: It's the Facebook Marketplace Price is Right.
0: So, and we need that bet in the background, and we don't have it. We have not come prepared again. Yes, we need that again. And we need like Rod Roddy and Bob Barker.
1: Well, I thought I was pretty good, but whatever, Adam. I mean, it is what it is.
0: I mean, Bob Barker, definitely better than you, but it's all good.
1: Well, rules of the game. I have found random things on my actual Facebook Marketplace. So these are real listings, and you have to try to guess what they are, how much they are, without going over. The closest to the actual price without going over is the winner.
0: All right, here we go. We got Jenna on the line. Jenna, how are you?
2: I'm good. Thank you, guys. I'm excited.
0: All right, here we go. We are going to try not to have anybody like embarrass themselves today.
1: You guys are going to do great.
0: Let's see how it goes. All right, item number one is Savannah.
1: Item number one is a prison-style combination toilet and sink unit.
0: Who the hell wants that?
1: I don't know. It's literally for sale. Adam, how much do you think it is?
0: Probably way more than we want to admit. Probably like $225.
1: Okay. Jenna, what do you think?
2: Yeah, I was going to say it could go either way. Maybe $150 I'll do.
1: Jenna? You are the closest. Adam went over. The prison-style toilet combination is $200.
0: And it doesn't even have, like, a seat on it, right?
1: No, it does not. I didn't actually book that.
0: They don't in jail.
1: I'm really concerned that you knew that off the top of your head.
0: I've never been to jail. Don't worry. I've never even been on a field trip to jail. My mom didn't let me go on the field trip to jail. She didn't want me to go when they had that in high school.
1: Was she scared you were going to like it?
0: I mean, maybe. Right? I don't know. I was pretty messed up in high school. Not going to lie.
1: Well, moving on. The next item in our little game here. It is a custom, one-of-a-kind coffin couch with matching chair and metal coffee table frame. Now, this is literally a couch that looks like a coffin complete with padding.
0: So imagine being on a date and being like, hey, baby, you want to come over to my coffin?
1: All right, Adam, how much do you think this goes for? take your guess. We're just going to
0: zone. $425.
1: All right. What do you think, Jenna?
2: I'm going to go $315.
1: Adam, you are the closest, even though you're way off. $6,000.
0: Whoa, wait. What?
2: Oh, wow.
1: $6,000. Well, hold on. You got the coffin couch. It's custom. It's one
0: of
1: the
0: kind. Bury people in it?
1: No, because it's literally like a coffin, but it's got like instead of there being a hole in it for like a dead person, there's a seat.
2: And that's it also, coffins are very expensive.
1: They are expensive, and it comes with a matching chair and a metal coffee table frame. You got to do the glass yourself.
0: I mean, the amount of effort to put that together had to be banana land.
1: The next thing, I love this so much. So it's a car bumper sticker. It is in support of the LGBTQ community, which I love. And it says, I'm so gay, I can't even drive straight.
0: How much is a bumper sticker? Like a dollar? I mean, they're like you go to any store, they're like a dollar.
1: You tell me, that's the game.
0: All right, $1.25.
1: Jenna?
2: $6.
1: Jenna, you were closer, but you went over. It was $4 for the bumper sticker.
0: How much can a bumper sticker be?
1: I can't believe you're winning right now. It's 2-1.
0: I know. I'm winning 2-1
1: Jenna,
0: right now.
1: Come on.
0: Let's go.
1: You can't let him do this.
2: I know. I got to pick it up.
1: All right. You got two items left to do it. Next item, a chair toilet. So it's literally like a...
0: What is the deal with the toilet today? What's the deal?
1: I don't know. This is what was on my feed. It's literally a toilet that there's like a cushion that goes over it. So like it could be in somebody's living room. Looks like a nice trendy chair. And then you take off the cushion and it's a commode. I don't know. How much do you think?
0: $100.
1: All right. What do you think, Jenna?
2: It's $75.
1: Adam, right on it. $100.
2: Oh, man.
0: Boom. Let's go.
1: Adam won.
0: I already won.
1: Yeah, but you know what? Let's just do the last item anyway. So we're going to keep on the toilet trend. It is a skibbity toilet remote control toy. So it's like a toy toilet. And when you press the button, a head comes out of it.
0: Wow.
1: Skibbity toilet Riz. Remember that?
0: $7.
1: Jenna?
2: $25.
1: $15 for the skibbity toilet.
0: Yo, let's
1: Adam,
0: go. I won 4-1. I have never, I don't even think I've ever won the game before, and
1: time.
0: I won 4-1. Damn.
1: Well, enjoy
2: the toilet
1: moment.
2: One.
0: Exactly. I won the toilet one. So you know where I belong. I belong in the toilet, and that is when I win. The only time I will ever win is toilet related.
1: You really shouldn't be proud of that.
0: Adam and Savannah in for Doug and Jen. Jenna, thank you. Have a great day.
2: Thank you, guys. Have a good one.
0: Now 93.3. 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

0: market tough right now. If you are trying to hire, I feel like people are complaining. If you're looking for a job, people are complaining. And a brand new survey might open all of our eyes.
1: Yeah, Gen Z doing something that no other generation really ever did at work.
0: We'll talk about it in two songs on Now.

0: word for a brand new celebrity couple right now.
1: And I was all in on it too, but they might actually not be a couple, and I'll tell you who it is.
0: We'll talk more about that in the dish right now. Lola Young on Now.

0: for Doug and Jen. Hope you are having a great Thursday morning. Right now in the dish,
1: Ariana Grande is Insta official with her ex and now boyfriend again, Ricky Alvarez. And I don't know if it's a hard launch or a soft launch or like a medium launch, because it was a blurry picture that she posted. So is that a hard launch?
0: May not be a launch at all. I don't know.
1: No. She definitely did, because she posted the pic and she tagged him. So, you know, it's actually official. But like I said, she's been sparking so many rumors that they got back together. She had her lyric change in Thank You Next. They've been seen all over the place together, but now she's actually confirming it on her Instagram.
0: Pretty rare, I feel like, for a couple to get back together after 10 years. Like, that doesn't really happen. I feel like maybe a year, okay, I get that, but I feel like 10 years, like, that doesn't really happen a ton.
1: Well, you know what? Maybe they were just in different places back then, and, you know, timing really is everything.
0: So. That's true. See. Ray and Michael B. Jordan, talk about couple, apparently not.
1: Yeah, apparently not a couple. So we're hearing from insiders that they're a little out over the weekend at Six Flags Magic Mountain. It was a lot more of a business day and a lot less of a date. So I guess Ray is going to be working on the soundtrack for a movie that Michael B. Jordan is going to be working on. We don't know the movie yet, but that's why they were having a little outing. They were taking a little break from studio time, and they're not dating at all. Although, I would have been really proud of her because he's hot.
0: The entire internet was rooting for her in that one. I saw it all over.
1: Ray,
0: the entire internet was rooting for that.
1: Go get your man. You deserve
0: it. And Taylor breaking another record.
1: Dude, this girl breaks records like you find change in the couch cushions. Like, I don't understand. The girl has just been named the youngest ever inductee into the Nashville Songwriters Hall of Fame. Just 36 years old. And this is super meaningful for Taylor because Nashville is where she really got her start. She said she's been obsessed with the city from the time she was a little girl writing music. And Taylor said, to be honored by the city I love so much is a beautiful thing, and I'm very grateful. This, of course, comes just a couple of months after Taylor was inducted into the like actual Songwriters Hall of Fame, like the broader one. So this is really cool for her.
0: What about the Watch Hill Hall of Fame? Can we put her in that?
1: Is that a thing?
0: No.
1: Can we make it a thing?
0: We should make it a thing. And we should put her and only her in it.
1: And then we should host it so we can meet Taylor Swift.
0: And then a picture of the Ocean House. So like it'll be Taylor in it. And then a picture of the Ocean House. And that'll be the Hall of Fame.
1: You know, I'm not really mad about it.
0: Adam and Savannah in for Doug and Jen. Now 93.3. Hope you are having a great Thursday morning.
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0: and say, dude, there apparently are a lot of things that we think women care about that they do not.
1: Wait, you mean guys actually don't have a clue? Really?
0: Oh, here we go. Here we go. What? Well, we didn't have to go there. Come on, man.
1: Well, clearly, we have to tell you.
0: We'll talk about it in two songs on Now.

0: talk about whales.
1: I love whales.
0: If you're in the car right now, we are not drunk. We swear.
1: I wish I was, though.
0: Adam and Savannah in for Doug and Jen. We'll talk more about that right after Taylor, right here on Now.

0: Maybe a shower and then sunny later on today in a high right around 83. Adam in Savannah in for Doug and Jen. Right now, three things you need to know.
1: Oh my gosh, so cool. I cannot believe it. Well, I mean, we've seen it before, but I can never believe it anytime it happens. There have been whales spotted off of Block Island. They were so cute. A little group of humpback whales were just like doing their thing. I guess there's a local fishing group called the Fleet Rhode Island, and they spotted the whales just a few miles from like a major feeding area. But I mean, the timing makes sense. I guess July and August are peak whale spotting months here in New England. But the whales follow the bait fish and the sand lance herring. So they were all in that area, which is why we saw them feeding.
0: You know, anytime that we talk about an animal in a good way, the way that your voice will go up multiple octaves. Like, I can predict every single time. I knew that, but even if I didn't know, I would know.
1: Well, you know what? It's because I get into, like, my animal-loving voice. Because, like, when I talk to my dog, I'm like, oh, my monkey girl, she's the sweetest girl in the world. You know, like, everybody has, like, an animal voice. You do the same thing with your dog.
0: I do. I don't do, like, a
1: you
0: different...
1: Do, like, a baby voice.
0: No, I don't.
1: Yes,
0: I go like, come here, baby. Come here, baby.
1: No, you don't.
0: I do come here, baby.
1: I have heard you go, KC11, you good girl. I have heard you do that.
0: I don't know.
1: I have heard you.
0: We're going to have to record that. We're going to have to record that. All right, we're going to talk about the Washington Bridge. Apparently, according to RideTot, the construction is actually ahead of schedule, which I will not accept that at any point ever.
1: Where's
0: that it
1: proof?
0: Will be. We are literally years beyond how long it should have taken. And for them to go out there and be like, yeah, we are actually ahead of time. Dude, what? Read the room, dude.
1: I'm telling you, it would have been better if we did what New York did with the Tappan Zee Bridge. Build another one, knock the old one down.
0: That would have been way more effective. Yes,
1: so much
0: 100%.
1: Easier. And unfortunately, we're wrapping up with a little sad news, so my voice is not going to get high. The cheetah at Roger Williams Zoo, it died. Jenga, one of the two cheetah sisters, she was 13 years old, and she had like a gastrointestinal kind of disease, so unfortunately, she lost her battle. So, sadness.
0: R.I.P. Jenga. We love you, baby. Adam and Savannah in for Doug and Jen.
1: You do the baby voice with your dog, I'm telling you.
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0: 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Adam in Savannah, in for Doug and Jen.
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Shaboozy and a bar song. It's a little bit after 10 on your Thursday. Oh my gosh, look over there. That's Friday in the distance. I mean, it's not too far in the distance.

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1: Seeing a spiral, die on this hill. My nephew Blake is into Miniverse type of stuff. He's got like a Miniverse Taco Bell. He's got like a Miniverse kitchen and, you know, Miniverse this and that. And now there's a Miniverse record player. So he's got these little teeny-weeny vinyl records that he plays on this teeny-weeny record player. And one of the records is Imagine Dragons Radioactive, which I love. Here they are.

0: best variety from 2K to today. We are now 93.3. Tame Impala and Jenny with Dracula. I want to say hi to Robin today. She heard me talking about how 82% of the meal planning is done by moms. And she's like, 82%? It's more like 92.
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All American Rejects gives you hell. Hey, it's Delana. So easy for people to fall in love. Did you see Michael B. Jordan and Ray?

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1: You know what I would love to see? 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My name is Delayda. It's a little bit after 11. That was Miley. Here's One Republic.
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Here's Benson Boone. I'm

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That's Luke Combs' Fast Car. 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

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Somber with Homewrecker. 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

0: 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Bruno Mars and I Just Might. I just might make sure I go to the theater this weekend to see Spider-Man. Everybody's saying it's really good. And of course, it broke records and made a ton of money this past weekend. Maroon 5 on the way.
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0: 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Remember about going back to school, either as a student or as a parent, that you live with. You have them. You got them forever.
1: Yeah. I mean, I've got both. The ones as a kid and now as a mom.
2: Those first days of school really stay with you.
0: So I have to say, I love that our listeners are gracing us with theirs. If you don't know, we're in the midst of an awesome contest. 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Good stuff. Stuff you want for your kids. You can enter now. And when you do, you share your favorite back to school moment. I've got in front of me some of the best of the 2,500 plus submissions to date.
2: I can't wait.
1: Same.
0: First, let me say hi to Marcy Rosendale in Monroe, New Jersey. Every parent who sends a kindergartner off to the bus for the first time worries, will they miss me too much? Will they be anxious? Not Marcy's daughter. When she got the bus ride home, she was so busy chatting up with her new friends, she didn't even get off the bus. She forgot her stop. She kept riding.
1: So what did they do?
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Post middle or junior high, the kids were a little bit older. Maybe some were a little cooler at that point. Did it matter? When you look back, how'd you react? Tell that story. 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

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So thinking about something that hit my algorithm, did you know that certain odors affect our perception of time? If you want something to go fast or slow down, you can smell

0: 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I've a quarter of the day, but I became obsessed with how things can make time change that you smell. Certain smells affect your perception of time. Smells that make time go by faster. So if you want time getting into work to go faster, baby powder, fresh laundry, and vanilla.
1: I love all those smells.
0: And if you want time to slow down, freshly baked cookies, coffee, and barbecue.
1: Mm.
0: I love all those smells.
1: They smell great.
0: And they do make you want to just sit in it and simmer in it. I just thought that was extremely fascinating.
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2: Yes, I couldn't pay attention to the last 2 minutes of the show.
0: I thought my microphone was covering it. Today's quote. Every time you take something personally, Tanya.
2: Oh, wow. Honestly,
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And isn't it ironic?

0: 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I'd risk it all for you. 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
1: 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It's very rare that Jay-Z hits the studio these days to spit out a verse, right? But if anybody is going to inspire him to do it, it's going to be his wife. 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
3: 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What does she do with that info? 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

0: Now 93.3. Sissany, you've already got a dog. Mm. How many?
1: Just one.
0: Okay. And you've already got squirrels?
1: No, well, natural no squirrels.
0: Yes, outside. But there's another, well, the kids want to add another friendly, cuddly addition to the family.
1: I wouldn't say it's very cuddly. It's a lizard.
0: Can you keep the lizard?

0: like, we cannot keep Larry. This is a wild lizard. And honestly, I did look it up. I asked chat, like, can you keep a lizard this as a pet? And no, it needs to eat like bugs and insects and like all the things.
1: But you could feed it that.
0: No, we're not doing it. So I told them that they have to release Larry back into the wild, which they did. And it was a special learning moment, I thought.
2: It's a great teaching moment.
0: Yeah, thank you.
2: Because, first of all, I love their animal kingdom heart.
0: Yeah.
2: Right? The wild animal heart there. They want to foster.
0: Right. Exactly. Right?
2: This wild animal, because they are big-hearted animal lovers. Uh-huh. But at the same time, you know, you can't. It's like when you go into the ocean, you can't be upset that little things are underwater. You're in their house.
0: Yeah, that's true.
2: You can't be upset that the bear comes in your pool. You built a home on their house.
0: Mm-hmm.
2: So lizard needs to go back home. I mean, they need to be in their environment, because if you really break it, it's such a fun conversation.
0: I know.
2: If you think of all of the moving parts of the ecosystem, right? Like the lizard eats the bug. The bug does this. Then, I mean, every animal does something for the whole kingdom of wildlife. That you can't intercept a part of it. It would break down the whole system. Think of the ripple effect, kids.
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Kylie Jenner and Timothy Chalamet have been together for a few years now and seem to be getting more and more serious. So how close are they actually to taking another big step, maybe getting engaged? Tanya's been following this. 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
1: Now,
0: what's new? So here's what's new. I was downloading a new app, and you know when you have to buy it and prove that it's you with your Face ID?
2: Yes.
0: Mm-hmm. I smile. Do you have to smile at the Face ID app to get it to approve you?
2: No, but if you're yawning, it usually doesn't work.
0: Well, I've been smiling big, and it rejected me.
3: Mm. What app are you downloading?
0: That astrology app. What's it called? CoStar? Mm. Yeah, because I'm reading my Capricorn thing every day, the do's and the don'ts. I know you've been preaching, the two of you have been preaching astrology to me for, I don't know, 12 or 13 years.
3: Yeah, it's great.
0: I didn't have uninterest in it.
3: Now you just have newfound interest in it.
0: Well, I told you. You know, sometimes in life you need something positive. There's so much negativity out there and toxicity out there. Mm-hmm. And I find that, and you didn't present it that way, Tanya, when you sold me on it. I find that astrology is a very positive belief system.
3: Who are you?
2: Literally.
0: That's what my Apple ID says. Who am I? They don't know who I am on Apple either, my app store. Who are you? Why are you buying? Maybe it's because I'm buying that app and they're like shocked. We don't know you anymore.
2: Yeah,
0: these aren't like, the kinds of apps you buy.
3: Yeah, they're like decades. Your co-hosts have been trying to get you into astrology, and now you're into it.
0: Who stole your phone? Because this is not you trying to buy this app,
3: exactly.
0: Apple says.
3: I'm just happy you're on board now. This is very exciting.
0: It's remarkable. What a great thing. I wish I would have listened to you. I say this often. I wish I would have listened to you then.
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3: 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That's Tanya's trending report.
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0: Now 93.3. Tanya, go ahead. What's the trending report?
1: So everybody wants to know if Kylie Jenner and Timothy Chalamet are getting engaged. And the answer, according to a new report, is not anytime soon. A source told People magazine that the couple is not engaged right now and that they're not in a rush to change that. They said that Kylie and Timmy are very much in love. They don't have plans to rush an engagement. They love how their relationship is. They've been together since 2023, so it's not a new relationship. And usually that three-year mark is when people really are like wanting an engagement. But it does feel like they're getting more serious and committed, but they're just not wanting to put a ring on it.
0: Who knows? We don't know.
1: Neither one of them saying this. This is like insiders telling People magazine or whatever. But
0: 3 years is a long time.
1: That's usually the mark where you start talking about it.
0: Normal.
1: You're like,
0: That's long.
1: What's long?
0: 3 years. 3 years, a long time to be engaged and just start talking about it. I think you'd be talking about it after a year for sure.
1: Yeah, no, that's what I'm saying. I think 3 years is when you're expecting to get engaged.
0: No, I think it's after a year and a half.
2: Really? Wow.
0: For most people.
2: Is that your path?
1: Yeah.
0: No, my path would be 12, 15 years.
2: Or a long engagement.
0: Or very long engagement with no ending.
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We want to hear about your most memorable first day of school. I can remember several of those first days. Do I tuck in my shirt at Dunwoody High School? Do I do the half tuck? You know, the half tuck, the belt thing in the middle. What do you do? It's a big decision. I still make that choice every day. Anyway, you could win a $500 JCPenney gift card. 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

0: 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You were just saying, Tani, do you have my what sign?
1: I have your best astrological matches since you're a Capricorn.
0: Yes. This is the sign that in theory in astrology, if you follow it, is best associated or best connected to you.
1: Yes. So as a Capricorn, you're best with Taurus and Virgos.
0: The month.
1: So that is May, April, end of April to end of May and end of August to end of September. They tend to bring to help you build stability. And then Scorpio and Pisces come up a lot too. Their emotional depth helps balance out your ambitious strength.
0: Well, that's six of the 12.
1: Four.
2: There's 13 signs.
0: What? I thought there was a sign for every month.
2: It overlaps. There's 13.
0: Oh, so there's a bonus month?
2: It's not a month because they're like three
1: weeks. Is there really 13? I'm not believing it. I'm believing in my solid 12, and those are your best matches. Well,
0: Thank you. Give me some facts here. Look it up. The sun actually passes through 13 constellations in the sky, including the one that starts with an O, Ophicus.
1: Okay, it's called that in gym class.
2: I'm just saying.
0: It's not used in traditional astrology. Tanya, would you just give her a chance? She's right on, I think, based on what I'm looking up.
1: Thank you.
0: Thank you very much. That's what college gets you. I dropped out. I don't know. I thought 12. That's what dropouts think.
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And there you go. That's going to wrap it up on a Thursday. 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Be deliberate. We'll talk to you tomorrow.

The best variety from the 2000s to today, now 93.3. All right, happy Thursday evening, friends. This is Natalia, ready to spend my night with you. I got some Bruno Mars, Risk It All, coming up after this.

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2: Well, did you see this headline? They're going to be testing out flying cars in Central Florida. It's like the future. Is it really going to happen, though? You